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3: From the Triarch Weather Center, here's a look at your forecast. A shower possible overnight will be down in the low 60s. We might get a few showers on Saturday. Low pressure moving through the southern plains will be in the low 80s. Rain on Saturday night. Scattered showers and thunderstorms on Sunday and again Memorial Day. Highs will be about 80. This is staff meteorologist Steve Hamilton from the Triarch Weather Center.

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2: Absolutely. 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
3: 501-868-4626.
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3: From the TriArc Weather Center, here's a look at your forecast. A shower possible overnight will be down in the low 60s. We might get a few showers on Saturday. Low pressure moving through the southern plains will be in the low 80s. Rain on Saturday night. Scattered showers and thunderstorms on Sunday and again Memorial Day. Highs will be about 80. This is staff meteorologist Steve Hamilton from the TriArc Weather Center.

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1: It was a big day yesterday in Searcy as they opened up the all-new inclusive playground and splash pad at Berry Hill Park. This followed a vote 2 years ago where voters passed the My Searcy Bond Initiative to fund several improvement projects. Miss Arkansas was there yesterday along with the mayor and the son of the park's namesake, Pinky Berryhill. There'll be other improvements coming as a result of the initiative, including a new community center, an outdoor water park, new sports fields, and trail upgrades at Riverside Park. The Conway Public Schools social work team, grateful for the community partners and their continued support. They said your commitment helps build a network of care that makes a real difference for students and families every day. They also would like to recognize the Conway High School horticulture students and their teacher, Macy Taylor, for potting the plants to give as appreciation. And we're beginning to learn a little bit more about the sudden death of legendary NASCAR driver Kyle Busch. His death comes 11 days after Busch radioed into his crew near the end of a Cup Series race in New York, asking a doctor to give him a shot when he finished the race. According to the TV broadcast, Busch had been struggling with sinus cold, exacerbated by the intense G-forces and elevation changes at the New York road course. I'm Rick Walker in the First Community Bank Triarch 24-Hour News Center, where community comes first. Member FDIC.
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3: From the Triarch Weather Center, here's a look at your forecast. A shower possible overnight will be down in the low 60s. We might get a few showers on Saturday. Low pressure moving through the southern plains will be in the low 80s. Rain on Saturday night. Scattered showers and thunderstorms on Sunday and again Memorial Day. Highs will be about 80. This is staff meteorologist Steve Hamilton from the Triarch Weather Center.

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Faulkner County Animal Shelter has added another volunteer orientation day. It's happening Saturday from noon to 2 p.m. At orientation, you'll learn how to provide enrichment for the animals in the care and discover ways you can help find them loving homes. 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What is a novel? That's being presented by the Penn Point Writers Group, ages 18 and over. That's Saturday from noon to 2. Asking what makes a novel a novel? The Penn Point Writers Group hosts their latest workshop on novel writing, as well as delving into different types of genres and subgenres. Again, that's for adults 18 and older. And you're invited to a Memorial Day ceremony. That's happening Monday, May 25th at 11 a.m. That's going to be at Veterans Park Community Center, 508 North Lincoln Street in Cabot. If you need more information, you can head to the website, triarchradio.com. 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I'm Jennifer Lipp with your Triarch Community Calendar on the new Big 92.7.

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4: From the TriArc Weather Center, here's a look at your forecast. A shower possible overnight will be down in the low 60s. We might get a few showers on Saturday. Low pressure moving through the southern plains will be in the low 80s. Rain on Saturday night. Scattered showers and thunderstorms on Sunday and again Memorial Day. Highs will be about 80. This is staff meteorologist Steve Hamilton from the TriArc Weather Center.
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3: Oh, everybody talks about our location. 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
4: From the Triarch Weather Center, here's a look at your forecast. A shower possible overnight will be down in the low 60s. We might get a few showers on Saturday. Low pressure moving through the southern plains will be in the low 80s. Rain on Saturday night. Scattered showers and thunderstorms on Sunday and again Memorial Day. Highs will be about 80. This is staff meteorologist Steve Hamilton from the Triarch Weather Center.

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3: From the TriArc Weather Center, here's a look at your forecast. A shower possible overnight will be down in the low 60s. We might get a few showers on Saturday. Low pressure moving through the southern plains will be in the low 80s. Rain on Saturday night. Scattered showers and thunderstorms on Sunday and again Memorial Day. Highs will be about 80. This is staff meteorologist Steve Hamilton from the TriArc Weather Center.

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1: Russellville man's federal prison sentence is highlighting Arkansas's broader fight against repeat fentanyl traffickers as state and federal officials work to prevent counterfeit pills from causing more overdoses. 52-year-old Douglas Reeves sentenced yesterday to 10 years in federal prison after pleading guilty to conspiracy to distribute more than 40 grams of fentanyl. Reeves will also serve 8 years of supervised release. Conway Police Department responded on Thursday to a reported threat involving Conway Junior High School. Officers and school resource officers immediately checked the campus and determined the report to be false with no credible threat to students or staff. The school resumed normal operations and all students and staff were safe. And Greenbrier Public Schools say congratulations to Savannah Fields for being named the Department Staff Member of the Year. Ms. Fields serves on the custodial staff at Greenbrier Middle School and elsewhere in the district. They say her work ethic is obvious through her actions and facilities. Congratulations to Savannah Fields. I'm Rick Walker in the First Community Bank, Triarch 24-Hour News Center, where community comes first. 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
4: From the Triarch Weather Center, here's a look at your forecast. A shower possible overnight will be down in the low 60s. We might get a few showers on Saturday. Low pressure moving through the southern plains will be in the low 80s. Rain on Saturday night. Scattered showers and thunderstorms on Sunday and again Memorial Day. Highs will be about 80. This is staff meteorologist Steve Hamilton from the Triarch Weather Center.

And now here's a look at your Triarc Community Calendar. America has a big birthday coming up, and it's never too early to plan for the 4th of July. There's a guided hike up the West Summit Trail to welcome the 4th of July while watching the sunrise. Once the sun is up, you're welcome to join in a reading of the Declaration of Independence. That's happening at Pinnacle Mountain State Park July 4th from 5 to 7 a.m. Lights Over the Lake is right around the corner for America's 250th celebration. 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
2: From the Tri-Arc Weather Center, here's a look at your forecast. A shower possible overnight will be down in the low 60s. We might get a few showers on Saturday. Low pressure moving through the southern plains will be in the low 80s. Rain on Saturday night. Scattered showers and thunderstorms on Sunday and again Memorial Day. Highs will be about 80. This is staff meteorologist Steve Hamilton from the Tri-Arc Weather Center.

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4: From the Triarch Weather Center, here's a look at your forecast. A shower possible overnight will be down in the low 60s. We might get a few showers on Saturday. Low pressure moving through the southern plains will be in the low 80s. Rain on Saturday night. Scattered showers and thunderstorms on Sunday and again Memorial Day. Highs will be about 80. This is staff meteorologist Steve Hamilton from the Triarch Weather Center.

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2: From the TriArc Weather Center, here's a look at your forecast. A shower possible overnight will be down in the low 60s. We might get a few showers on Saturday. Low pressure moving through the southern plains will be in the low 80s. Rain on Saturday night. Scattered showers and thunderstorms on Sunday and again Memorial Day. Highs will be about 80. This is staff meteorologist Steve Hamilton from the TriArc Weather Center.

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1: Now they say she's the recess duty queen, the car rider line extraordinaire, and an intervention expert. Talking about Westside Elementary's Katie Redden. She's been named the Elementary Staff Member of the Year at Greenbrier. Again, congratulations to Katie Redden. Maumelle Police Department proud to be part of the law enforcement torch run for Special Olympics yesterday. The officers were joined by Mayor Caleb Norris, Fire Chief Bo Buford, and the Mayor's Chief of Staff, Deb Roush. Arkansas State Police have announced they've located a child that's been missing. They were looking for 14-year-old Anna McAllister from Alexander, found safe last night. Reminder that the Faulkner County Courthouse and administrative offices will be closed Monday for Memorial Day. As always, deputies will remain available should you need assistance. If you have an emergency, call 911. For non-emergencies, contact dispatch at 501-328-5906. Faulkner County Courthouse and administrative offices will reopen at 8 a.m. coming up on Tuesday for normal business hours. I'm Rick Walker in the First Community Bank, Triarch 24-Hour News Center, where community comes first. 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
2: From the Triarch Weather Center, here's a look at your forecast. A shower possible overnight will be down in the low 60s. We might get a few showers on Saturday. Low pressure moving through the southern plains will be in the low 80s. Rain on Saturday night. Scattered showers and thunderstorms on Sunday and again Memorial Day. Highs will be about 80. This is staff meteorologist Steve Hamilton from the Triarch Weather Center.

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Join the Layman Library for outdoor fun in the plaza, promoting artistic expression as a means of self-care. It's a mental health wellness night. That's Thursday, 4:30 p.m. Faulkner County Library hosting a live music open mic night. That's also Thursday, open to all ages and range of experience from 6:30 to 9 p.m. Bring your instrument, your songs, two or three, depending upon how many people participate, and yourself. 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And Criswell Robinson American Legion Post 71 and their auxiliary unit 71 will be having their monthly meeting on Thursday, 7 p.m. They'll elect the officers. There will be a meal for the members and their families at 6 p.m. If you're active duty military or an honorably discharged veteran, you may join in for the meeting, 600 North Grant Street. 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
3: From the TriArc Weather Center, here's a look at your forecast. A shower possible overnight will be down in the low 60s. We might get a few showers on Saturday. Low pressure moving through the southern plains will be in the low 80s. Rain on Saturday night. Scattered showers and thunderstorms on Sunday and again Memorial Day. Highs will be about 80. This is staff meteorologist Steve Hamilton from the TriArc Weather Center.

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3: From the Triarch Weather Center, here's a look at your forecast. A shower possible overnight will be down in the low 60s. We might get a few showers on Saturday. Low pressure moving through the southern plains will be in the low 80s. Rain on Saturday night. Scattered showers and thunderstorms on Sunday and again Memorial Day. Highs will be about 80. This is staff meteorologist Steve Hamilton from the Triarch Weather Center.

Your forecast, a shower possible overnight, will be down in the low 60s. We might get a few showers on Saturday. Low pressure moving through the southern plains will be in the low 80s. Rain on Saturday night. Scattered showers and thunderstorms on Sunday and again Memorial Day. Highs will be about 80. This is staff meteorologist Steve Hamilton from the TriArc Weather Center.

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1: UCA Public Appearances has announced an all-new season of performances, including 12 shows from Broadway, Pops, and Night Out series, 2 from an Evening With series, 6 main stage education shows, a benefit performance, and 2 special add-on shows. 3 Wingate Collection shows will be featured at the Wingate Center for Fine and Performing Arts. 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The Arkansas Supreme Court has dismissed appeals by Governor Sanders asking for lower court rulings against her in 2 lawsuits to be reversed. That ends a legal battle that began last October after the governor set special elections for vacant Senate and House seats hundreds of days past a statutory deadline. The governor first set those special elections to coincide with the November general election, then in June. But either date would have denied voters in House District 70 in Pulaski County or Senate District 26 in the River Valley representation at the fiscal session. I'm Rick Walker in the First Community Bank Triarch 24-Hour News Center, where community comes first. 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
2: From the Triarch Weather Center, here's a look at your forecast. A shower possible overnight will be down in the low 60s. We might get a few showers on Saturday. Low pressure moving through the southern plains will be in the low 80s. Rain on Saturday night. Scattered showers and thunderstorms on Sunday and again Memorial Day. Highs will be about 80. This is staff meteorologist Steve Hamilton from the Triarch Weather Center.

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It's snack time. Tuesday, 5 p.m. at the Nixon Library in Jacksonville, you can try snacks from Thailand and rate them with emojis. Plus, you'll learn fun facts about Thailand. Also, a chance to get fit at the library with a guided low-impact workout with a nostalgic feel. You'll have a blast and get fit with a throwback workout program for all ages. Each week, the Retro Fitness host will be putting on 80s and 90s classics like Richard Simmons' Sweatin' to the Oldies, Step Aerobics with Cher, Jane Fonda's original workout series, and more. That's Tuesday, 5:30 p.m. at Lehman Library. And the Chronic Pain Support Group with American Chronic Pain Association meets on Tuesday, 7 to 8 p.m. If you struggle with chronic pain, this support group is for you. They're going to meet at 7 o'clock at the Faulkner County Library. 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
3: From the Tri-Arc Weather Center, here's a look at your forecast. A shower possible overnight will be down in the low 60s. We might get a few showers on Saturday. Low pressure moving through the southern plains will be in the low 80s. Rain on Saturday night. Scattered showers and thunderstorms on Sunday and again Memorial Day. Highs will be about 80. This is staff meteorologist Steve Hamilton from the Tri-Arc Weather Center.

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2: From the Triarch Weather Center, here's a look at your forecast. A shower possible overnight will be down in the low 60s. We might get a few showers on Saturday. Low pressure moving through the southern plains will be in the low 80s. Rain on Saturday night. Scattered showers and thunderstorms on Sunday and again Memorial Day. Highs will be about 80. This is staff meteorologist Steve Hamilton from the Triarch Weather Center.
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3: From the Tri-Arc Weather Center, here's a look at your forecast. A shower possible overnight will be down in the low 60s. We might get a few showers on Saturday. Low pressure moving through the southern plains will be in the low 80s. Rain on Saturday night. Scattered showers and thunderstorms on Sunday and again Memorial Day. Highs will be about 80. This is staff meteorologist Steve Hamilton from the Tri-Arc Weather Center.
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1: Police in Sherwood searching for a runaway teen who they said went missing on Thursday. Sherwood police say that Nathan Bird ran away from home in the area of Sherwood Avenue. He's approximately 13 years old. Now, back in April, Nathan also went missing, and police said he was a suspect in a burglary investigation. Police asked those who see Nathan to contact local law enforcement by dialing 911. Well, Chicago Bulls legend Scottie Pippen making his return to Arkansas. The Hamburg native and six-time NBA championship winner bringing his sons, Justin Pippen and Scottie Pippen Jr., to Bryant for a basketball skills camp at Bishop Park. That camp will be held from 8 to 5:30 on the 26th and 27th and from 8 to 2 on the 28th. Lunch will be provided and campers will receive swag bags. You can find out more by going to the City of Bryant's website by going to bryantar.gov. And no injuries were reported when a camper and home burned in Northwest Conway County on Wednesday. Firefighters from the Jerusalem, St. Vincent, and Cleveland stations, along with the county task force, responded to the structure fire on Shirley Lane, south of Cleveland. I'm Rick Walker in the First Community Bank Tri-Arc 24-Hour News Center, where community comes first. 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
3: From the Tri-Arc Weather Center, here's a look at your forecast. A shower possible overnight will be down in the low 60s. We might get a few showers on Saturday. Low pressure moving through the southern plains will be in the low 80s. Rain on Saturday night. Scattered showers and thunderstorms on Sunday and again Memorial Day. Highs will be about 80. This is staff meteorologist Steve Hamilton from the Tri-Arc Weather Center.
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0: 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Faulkner County Animal Shelter has added another volunteer orientation day. It's happening Saturday from noon to 2 p.m. At orientation, you'll learn how to provide enrichment for the animals in the care and discover ways you can help find them loving homes. 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What is a novel? That's being presented by the Penn Point Writers Group, ages 18 and over. That's Saturday from noon to 2. Asking what makes a novel a novel? The Penn Point Writers Group hosts their latest workshop on novel writing, as well as delving into different types of genres and subgenres. Again, that's for adults 18 and older. And you're invited to a Memorial Day ceremony. That's happening Monday, May 25th at 11 a.m. That's going to be at Veterans Park Community Center, 508 North Lincoln Street in Cabot. If you need more information, you can head to the website, triarcradio.com. 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
3: From the TriArc Weather Center, here's a look at your forecast. A shower possible overnight will be down in the low 60s. We might get a few showers on Saturday. Low pressure moving through the southern plains will be in the low 80s. Rain on Saturday night. Scattered showers and thunderstorms on Sunday and again Memorial Day. Highs will be about 80. This is staff meteorologist Steve Hamilton from the TriArc Weather Center.
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2: From the Triarch Weather Center, here's a look at your forecast. A shower possible overnight will be down in the low 60s. We might get a few showers on Saturday. Low pressure moving through the southern plains will be in the low 80s. Rain on Saturday night. Scattered showers and thunderstorms on Sunday and again Memorial Day. Highs will be about 80. This is staff meteorologist Steve Hamilton from the Triarch Weather Center.

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2: From the Tri-Arc Weather Center, here's a look at your forecast. A shower possible overnight will be down in the low 60s. We might get a few showers on Saturday. Low pressure moving through the southern plains will be in the low 80s. Rain on Saturday night. Scattered showers and thunderstorms on Sunday and again Memorial Day. Highs will be about 80. This is staff meteorologist Steve Hamilton from the Tri-Arc Weather Center.

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1: Thousands of athletes, coaches, and families from across the state are in Searcy this weekend as the 2026 Special Olympics Arkansas Summer Games got underway at Harding University. The annual event brings together athletes from every corner of the state as they compete in a wide range of sports, celebrating inclusion, perseverance, and achievement. Competitors are taking part in track and field, swimming, softball, tennis, bocce ball, powerlifting events throughout the weekend as athletes get the opportunity to showcase their hard work and training. The latest report from the Arkansas Department of Commerce shows the state is running at the same unemployment rate as the nation. Figures for April show 4.3% unemployment, identical to the national rate. It's also the same rate for March. The state's civilian labor force declined by 853 in April, reflecting 1,212 fewer Arkansans actively seeking work and a 359-person increase in employment. Employment remains at a record high, down from 59.2% in March to 59.1% in April. I'm Rick Walker in the First Community Bank Tri-Arc 24-Hour News Center, where community comes first. 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
2: From the Tri-Arc Weather Center, here's a look at your forecast. A shower possible overnight will be down in the low 60s. We might get a few showers on Saturday. Low pressure moving through the southern plains will be in the low 80s. Rain on Saturday night. Scattered showers and thunderstorms on Sunday and again Memorial Day. Highs will be about 80. This is staff meteorologist Steve Hamilton from the Tri-Arc Weather Center.

And now here's a look at your Triarch community calendar. America has a big birthday coming up, and it's never too early to plan for the 4th of July. There's a guided hike up the West Summit Trail to welcome the 4th of July while watching the sunrise. Once the sun is up, you're welcome to join in a reading of the Declaration of Independence. That's happening at Pinnacle Mountain State Park July 4th from 5 to 7 a.m. Lights Over the Lake is right around the corner for America's 250th celebration. 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
4: From the Tri-Arc Weather Center, here's a look at your forecast. A shower possible overnight will be down in the low 60s. We might get a few showers on Saturday. Low pressure moving through the southern plains will be in the low 80s. Rain on Saturday night. Scattered showers and thunderstorms on Sunday and again Memorial Day. Highs will be about 80. This is staff meteorologist Steve Hamilton from the Tri-Arc Weather Center.

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3: From the Triarch Weather Center, here's a look at your forecast. A shower possible overnight will be down in the low 60s. We might get a few showers on Saturday. Low pressure moving through the southern plains will be in the low 80s. Rain on Saturday night. Scattered showers and thunderstorms on Sunday and again Memorial Day. Highs will be about 80. This is staff meteorologist Steve Hamilton from the Triarch Weather Center.

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2: From the TriArc Weather Center, here's a look at your forecast. A shower possible over.

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1: Thousands of athletes, coaches, and families from across the state are in Searcy this weekend as the 2026 Special Olympics Arkansas Summer Games got underway at Harding University. The annual event brings together athletes from every corner of the state as they compete in a wide range of sports, celebrating inclusion, perseverance, and achievement. Competitors are taking part in track and field, swimming, softball, tennis, bocce ball, powerlifting events throughout the weekend as athletes get the opportunity to showcase their hard work and training. The latest report from the Arkansas Department of Commerce shows the state is running at the same unemployment rate as the nation. Figures for April show 4.3% unemployment, identical to the national rate. It's also the same rate for March. The state's civilian labor force declined by 853 in April, reflecting 1,212 fewer Arkansans actively seeking work and a 359-person increase in employment. Employment remains at a record high, down from 59.2% in March to 59.1% in April. I'm Rick Walker in the First Community Bank Triarch 24-Hour News Center, where community comes first. 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
2: From the Triarch Weather Center, here's a look at your forecast. A shower possible overnight will be down in the low 60s. We might get a few showers on Saturday. Low pressure moving through the southern plains will be in the low 80s. Rain on Saturday night. Scattered showers and thunderstorms on Sunday and again Memorial Day. Highs will be about 80. This is staff meteorologist Steve Hamilton from the Triarch Weather Center.

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It's snack time. 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That's Tuesday, 5:30 p.m. at Lehman Library. 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They're going to meet at 7 o'clock at the Faulkner County Library. 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
3: From the Tri-Arc Weather Center, here's a look at your forecast. A shower possible overnight will be down in the low 60s. We might get a few showers on Saturday. Low pressure moving through the southern plains will be in the low 80s. Rain on Saturday night. Scattered showers and thunderstorms on Sunday and again Memorial Day. Highs will be about 80. This is staff meteorologist Steve Hamilton from the Tri-Arc Weather Center.

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3: From the Triarch Weather Center, here's a look at your forecast. A shower possible overnight will be down in the low 60s. We might get a few showers on Saturday. Low pressure moving through the southern plains will be in the low 80s. Rain on Saturday night. Scattered showers and thunderstorms on Sunday and again Memorial Day. Highs will be about 80. This is staff meteorologist Steve Hamilton from the Triarch Weather Center.

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3: From the TriArc Weather Center, here's a look at your forecast. A shower possible overnight will be down in the low 60s. We might get a few showers on Saturday. Low pressure moving through the southern plains will be in the low 80s. Rain on Saturday night. Scattered showers and thunderstorms on Sunday and again Memorial Day. Highs will be about 80. This is staff meteorologist Steve Hamilton from the TriArc Weather Center.

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1: Police in Sherwood searching for a runaway teen who they said went missing on Thursday. Sherwood police say that Nathan Bird ran away from home in the area of Sherwood Avenue. He's approximately 13 years old. Now, back in April, Nathan also went missing, and police said he was a suspect in a burglary investigation. Police asked those who see Nathan to contact local law enforcement by dialing 911. Well, Chicago Bulls legend Scottie Pippen making his return to Arkansas. The Hamburg native and six-time NBA championship winner bringing his sons, Justin Pippen and Scottie Pippen Jr., to Bryant for a basketball skills camp at Bishop Park. That camp will be held from 8 to 5:30 on the 26th and 27th and from 8 to 2 on the 28th. Lunch will be provided and campers will receive swag bags. You can find out more by going to the City of Bryant's website by going to bryantar.gov. And no injuries were reported when a camper and home burned in Northwest Conway County on Wednesday. Firefighters from the Jerusalem, St. Vincent, and Cleveland stations, along with the county task force, responded to the structure fire on Shirley Lane, south of Cleveland. I'm Rick Walker in the First Community Bank Triarch 24-Hour News Center, where community comes first. 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
2: From the Triarch Weather Center, here's a look at your forecast. A shower possible overnight will be down in the low 60s. We might get a few showers on Saturday. Low pressure moving through the southern plains will be in the low 80s. Rain on Saturday night. Scattered showers and thunderstorms on Sunday and again Memorial Day. Highs will be about 80. This is staff meteorologist Steve Hamilton from the Triarch Weather Center.

And now here's a look at your Triarc community calendar. America has a big birthday coming up, and it's never too early to plan for the 4th of July. There's a guided hike up the West Summit Trail to welcome the 4th of July while watching the sunrise. 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That's happening at Pinnacle Mountain State Park July 4th from 5 to 7 a.m. Lights Over the Lake is right around the corner for America's 250th celebration. 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
3: From the Tri-Arc Weather Center, here's a look at your forecast. A shower possible overnight will be down in the low 60s. We might get a few showers on Saturday. Low pressure moving through the southern plains will be in the low 80s. Rain on Saturday night. Scattered showers and thunderstorms on Sunday and again Memorial Day. Highs will be about 80. This is staff meteorologist Steve Hamilton from the Tri-Arc Weather Center.

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2: From the Triarch Weather Center, here's a look at your forecast. A shower possible overnight will be down in the low 60s. We might get a few showers on Saturday. Low pressure moving through the southern plains will be in the low 80s. Rain on Saturday night. Scattered showers and thunderstorms on Sunday and again Memorial Day. Highs will be about 80. This is staff meteorologist Steve Hamilton from the Triarch Weather Center.

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4: From the TriArc Weather Center, here's a look at your forecast. A shower possible overnight will be down in the low 60s. We might get a few showers on Saturday. Low pressure moving through the southern plains will be in the low 80s. Rain on Saturday night. Scattered showers and thunderstorms on Sunday and again Memorial Day. Highs will be about 80. This is staff meteorologist Steve Hamilton from the TriArc Weather Center.

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1: Too much of anything is not good for you, baby. 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
1: 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Again, that's mayor@mayflowerar.gov. I'm Rick Walker in the First Community Bank Triarch 24-Hour News Center, where community comes first. 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
2: From the Triarch Weather Center, here's a look at your forecast. A shower possible overnight will be down in the low 60s. We might get a few showers on Saturday. Low pressure moving through the southern plains will be in the low 80s. Rain on Saturday night. Scattered showers and thunderstorms on Sunday and again Memorial Day. Highs will be about 80. This is staff meteorologist Steve Hamilton from the Triarch Weather Center.

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It's snack time. 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Each week, the retro fitness hosts will be putting on 80s and 90s classics like Richard Simmons' Sweatin' to the Oldies, Step Aerobics with Cher, Jane Fonda's original workout series, and more. That's Tuesday, 5:30 p.m. at Lehman Library. 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They're going to meet at 7 o'clock at the Faulkner County Library. 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
3: From the Tri-Arc Weather Center, here's a look at your forecast. A shower possible overnight will be down in the low 60s. We might get a few showers on Saturday. Low pressure moving through the southern plains will be in the low 80s. Rain on Saturday night. Scattered showers and thunderstorms on Sunday and again Memorial Day. Highs will be about 80. This is staff meteorologist Steve Hamilton from the Tri-Arc Weather Center.

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3: From the Triarch Weather Center, here's a look at your forecast. A shower possible overnight will be down in the low 60s. We might get a few showers on Saturday. Low pressure moving through the southern plains will be in the low 80s. Rain on Saturday night. Scattered showers and thunderstorms on Sunday and again Memorial Day. Highs will be about 80. This is staff meteorologist Steve Hamilton from the Triarch Weather Center.

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3: From the Tri-Arc Weather Center, here's a look at your forecast. A shower possible overnight will be down in the low 60s. We might get a few showers on Saturday. Low pressure moving through the southern plains will be in the low 80s. Rain on Saturday night. Scattered showers and thunderstorms on Sunday and again Memorial Day. Highs will be about 80. This is staff meteorologist Steve Hamilton from the Tri-Arc Weather Center.

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1: While recent rainfall has marginally improved the state's ongoing drought conditions, the majority of central Arkansas remains in extreme drought conditions, and in Faulkner County in particular, affecting Brewer Lake. The May 22nd drought monitor shows the entirety of Faulkner and White counties still classified in the National Weather Service's D3, that's extreme drought category, the fourth highest of the NWS's five drought classifications. Meanwhile, falling water levels at Brewer Lake, which serves as the primary water source for the area's residents, continues. Many Arkansans will be rethinking their Memorial Day travel plans due to the continued rise in gas prices across the state and rainy conditions in the forecast going all the way through the Monday holiday. AAA is reporting the average price of gas in Faulkner County relatively low at $4.02, while Pulaski County prices averaging around $4.10. The average price for a gallon of gas in Arkansas, $4.25. A news release from AAA released on Thursday states the national average for a gallon of regular, $4.56. That's $1.38 higher than this time last year. I'm Rick Walker in the First Community Bank Tri-Arc 24-Hour News Center, where community comes first. 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
2: From the Tri-Arc Weather Center, here's a look at your forecast. A shower possible overnight will be down in the low 60s. We might get a few showers on Saturday. Low pressure moving through the southern plains will be in the low 80s. Rain on Saturday night. Scattered showers and thunderstorms on Sunday and again Memorial Day. Highs will be about 80. This is staff meteorologist Steve Hamilton from the Tri-Arc Weather Center.

And now here's a look at your Tri-R community calendar. America has a big birthday coming up, and it's never too early to plan for the 4th of July. There's a guided hike up the West Summit Trail to welcome the 4th of July while watching the sunrise. Once the sun is up, you're welcome to join in a reading of the Declaration of Independence. That's happening at Pinnacle Mountain State Park July 4th from 5 to 7 a.m. Lights Over the Lake is right around the corner for America's 250th celebration. 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
2: From the TriArc Weather Center, here's a look at your forecast. A shower possible overnight will be down in the low 60s. We might get a few showers on Saturday. Low pressure moving through the southern plains will be in the low 80s. Rain on Saturday night. Scattered showers and thunderstorms on Sunday and again Memorial Day. Highs will be about 80. This is staff meteorologist Steve Hamilton from the TriArc Weather Center.

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3: From the Triarch Weather Center, here's a look at your forecast. A shower possible overnight will be down in the low 60s. We might get a few showers on Saturday. Low pressure moving through the southern plains will be in the low 80s. Rain on Saturday night. Scattered showers and thunderstorms on Sunday and again Memorial Day. Highs will be about 80. This is staff meteorologist Steve Hamilton from the Triarch Weather Center.

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4: From the Tri-Arc Weather Center, here's a look at your forecast. A shower possible overnight will be down in the low 60s. We might get a few showers on Saturday. Low pressure moving through the southern plains will be in the low 80s. Rain on Saturday night. Scattered showers and thunderstorms on Sunday and again Memorial Day. Highs will be about 80. This is staff meteorologist Steve Hamilton from the Tri-Arc Weather Center.
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1: Thousands of athletes, coaches, and families from across the state are in Searcy this weekend as the 2026 Special Olympics Arkansas Summer Games got underway at Harding University. 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

0: 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I'm Rick Walker in the First Community Bank Triarch 24-Hour News Center, where community comes first. 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
1: From the Triarch Weather Center, here's a look at your forecast. A shower possible overnight will be down in the low 60s. We might get a few showers on Saturday. Low pressure moving through the southern plains will be in the low 80s. Rain on Saturday night. Scattered showers and thunderstorms on Sunday and again Memorial Day. Highs will be about 80. This is staff meteorologist Steve Hamilton from the Triarch Weather Center.

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It's snack time. 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Each week, the Retro Fitness hosts will be putting on 80s and 90s classics like Richard Simmons' Sweatin' to the Oldies, Step Aerobics with Cher, Jane Fonda's original workout series, and more. That's Tuesday, 5:30 p.m. at Lehman Library. 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They're going to meet at 7 o'clock at the Faulkner County Library. 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
2: From the Tri-Arc Weather Center, here's a look at your forecast. A shower possible overnight will be down in the low 60s. We might get a few showers on Saturday. Low pressure moving through the southern plains will be in the low 80s. Rain on Saturday night. Scattered showers and thunderstorms on Sunday and again Memorial Day. Highs will be about 80. This is staff meteorologist Steve Hamilton from the Tri-Arc Weather Center.

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2: From the Triarch Weather Center, here's a look at your forecast. Partly sunny skies with a daytime high of 83 degrees for our Saturday. A few scattered afternoon showers and thunderstorms tracking back into the region. Those storms do stick with us overnight tonight. A little bit more widespread in nature, mostly cloudy, down to 63 for an overnight low. Into Sunday, we're going to stay a little bit cloudy with a few scattered showers and thunderstorms, high of 80. I'm staff meteorologist Jason Laird from the Triarch Weather Center.
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5: Hello again and welcome to American Top 40. I'm Casey Kasem and I'm all set to count down the biggest hits in the USA. From the official Billboard survey, these are the records that you're buying and radio stations are playing all across America. Now, let's warm up for this week's countdown with a recap of last week's top three. At number three last week was Hold Me Now by Thompson Twins. The song at number two was Against All Odds by Phil Collins. And the number one song last week was this big hit.

0: That's Lionel Richie with Hello, the number one song in the land last week. And that's our review of last week's Top 3. I'm Casey Kasem. This is American Top 40. Our countdown of this week's 40 Biggest begins in a moment with a debut song. It's another hit from the Footloose soundtrack, a duet between the lead singer of Loverboy and the lead singer of Heart.
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0: I'm Casey Kasem, and here we go with this week's 40 Biggest Hits.
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0: Leading off as a debut song, it's another hot hit from the number one album, the Footloose soundtrack. This song is a ballad, a duet between the lead singer of the Canadian band Loverboy, Mike Reno, and the lead singer of the American band Heart, Ann Wilson. Coming in at number 40, their song is Almost Paradise.

Almost Paradise. Mike Reno and Ann Wilson on American Top 40. They debut another hit from the Footloose soundtrack, coming in at number 40. This is American Top 40. I'm Casey Kasem. Four songs debut this week, so four songs fell out of the survey. The droppers are Somebody's Watching Me by Rockwell, Show Me by The Pretenders, Automatic by The Pointer Sisters, and Don't Answer Me by The Alan Parsons Project. Those four hits fell out of the countdown. Now, here's another of the debut songs. The new song by Englishman Billy Idol. Coming in at number 39, here's Eyes Without a Face.

0: Debuting at number 39, Eyes Without a Face by Englishman Billy Idol. What could a star of the 60s like Sonny Bono and a star of the 70s like Boz Scaggs possibly have in common, besides music, that is? Well, these days, they're both into new careers. With a chef's hat, a wooden spoon, and a bunch of family recipes. Details coming up.
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6: From the TriArc Weather Center, here's a look at your forecast. Partly sunny skies with a daytime high of 83 degrees for our Saturday. A few scattered afternoon showers and thunderstorms tracking back into the region. Those storms do stick with us overnight tonight. A little bit more widespread in nature, mostly cloudy, down to 63 for an overnight low. Into Sunday, we're going to stay a little bit cloudy with a few scattered showers and thunderstorms, high of 80. I'm staff meteorologist Jason Laird from the TriArc Weather Center.
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0: We're coming to you from Hollywood. Debuting at number 38 this week as the fourth Top 40 hit for Eurythmics. Who's That Girl?

0: Eurythmics on American Top 40, debuting at number 38 with their fourth Top 40 hit. It's titled, Who's That Girl? This is Casey Kasem on American Top 40 in Hollywood. Now, let's see about those two recording stars who are now doing their cooking in a kitchen rather than in a sound studio. First, there's a man who was part of a top duo of the 1960s, Sonny Bono of Sonny and Cher. The other man we're talking about was a popular singer in the 1970s, Boz Scaggs. So what do Boz Scaggs and Sonny Bono have in common? Well, these days, they're both restaurateurs. Over a year ago, Sonny, who, by the way, has also been a successful actor for several years, opened his own restaurant in West Hollywood on Melrose called Bono's. The specialty is Italian food, according to Sonny's family recipes. Walk in the place on a typical day, and you'll find Sonny Bono in the kitchen helping cook the pastas just right and tasting the sauces. Then it's out to the dining room to greet guests. Meanwhile, something similar is going on up in San Francisco at a place called the Blue Light Cafe. It's a restaurant owned and run by Boz Scaggs. At the Blue Light, the cooking is down home. Recipes Boz learned growing up in Dallas, Texas. The menu includes fried chicken, chili, and other fixins. Almost every day you'll find Boz doing a bit of everything, cooking, supervising, and welcoming customers. And that's what's cooking with Sonny Bono and Boz Scaggs. Sonny at Bono's in Los Angeles and Boz up at the Blue Light Cafe in San Francisco. And the countdown continues.
1: Number 37.
0: Climbing three notches, it's the first hit for 29-year-old singer and songwriter Van Stevenson, originally from Hamilton, Ohio. Here's Modern Day Delilah.

0: Van Stevenson on American Top 40. His first Top 40 hit debuted last week at that position. Now it's at number 37. It's Modern Day Delilah as the countdown rolls on.
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0: I'm Casey Kasem, counting them down. The first solo hit by Fleetwood Mac's Christine McVie was Got a Hold on Me. It peaked at number 10 back in March. Her follow-up climbs two notches to number 36 this week. Love.

Christine McVie on American Top 40 debuted last week at number 38. This week is at number 36 with her second Top 40 solo hit, Love Will Show Us How. This is Casey Kasem on American Top 40 in Hollywood. The song at number 35 is by the group whose two number one records are If You Leave Me Now and Hard to Say I'm Sorry, two of 24 Top 40 hits. Their latest, the 24th, is Stay the Night. Here's Chicago.

0: Stay the Night, moving from 39 to 35, second week in the countdown. Chicago, 34 big ones to number one as the countdown rolls on.
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3: Thousands of athletes, coaches, and families from across the state are in Searcy this weekend as the 2026 Special Olympics Arkansas Summer Games got underway at Harding University. The annual event brings together athletes from every corner of the state as they compete in a wide range of sports, celebrating inclusion, perseverance, and achievement. Competitors are taking part in track and field, swimming, softball, tennis, bocce ball, and powerlifting events throughout the weekend as athletes get the opportunity to showcase their hard work and training. The latest report from the Arkansas Department of Commerce shows the state is running at the same unemployment rate as the nation. Figures for April show 4.3% unemployment, identical to the national rate. It's also the same rate for March. The state's civilian labor force declined by 853 in April, reflecting 1,212 fewer Arkansans actively seeking work and a 359-person increase in employment. Employment remains at a record high, down from 59.2% in March to 59.1% in April. I'm Rick Walker in the First Community Bank Triarch 24-Hour News Center, where community comes first. 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
5: From the Triarch Weather Center, here's a look at your forecast. Partly sunny skies with a daytime high of 83 degrees for our Saturday. A few scattered afternoon showers and thunderstorms tracking back into the region. Those storms do stick with us overnight tonight. A little bit more widespread in nature, mostly cloudy, down to 63 for an overnight low. Into Sunday, we're going to stay a little bit cloudy with a few scattered showers and thunderstorms, high of 80. I'm staff meteorologist Jason Laird from the Triarch Weather Center.
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0: Every week, American Top 40 is heard in the 50 states and around the world on great radio stations like WUFF Eastman, Georgia, WAZY Lafayette, Indiana, and 2RE Taree, New South Wales, Australia. Up two notches to number 34, it's the first American hit for the two-man English group called The Style Council, founded by the former leader of The Jam, Paul Weller. It's My Ever-Changing Moods.

0: My Ever-Changing Moods, a title song from the LP. It moves from 36 to 34, second week in the countdown, by the Style Council out of England. In the history of the Billboard pop chart, no song has ever debuted at number one. But in the UK, there are two bands who each have had three songs debut at number one on the British charts. One of those bands and the former leader of the other band are both in our countdown this week. Details coming up.
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1: Number 33.
0: The first Top 40 hit by Tony Carey peaked at number 22 a few weeks ago. This week, it falls 9 notches to 33. It's A Fine, Fine Day.

A fine, fine day. Biggest dropper in the countdown, falling 9 notches to 33. A former Californian who makes his home in West Germany today, Tony Carey. In the history of the American charts, no act has ever debuted at number one. But it has happened in Britain. The Beatles did that once, and Elvis Presley did it twice on the British charts. But only two acts have ever had three songs that debuted at number one in Britain. The first act to pull that off was the group Slade. They were one of England's most popular acts in the early 1970s. They had six number ones in Britain, and three of their songs had such massive advance demand that they debuted at the number one position. The only other act to have done that? The Jam, one of England's most popular acts in the late 70s and early 1980s. The Jam and Slade, the only acts ever to have three songs debut at number one on the British singles chart. The former leader of The Jam, Paul Weller, we heard just a couple of songs back with his new group, The Style Council, and their hit, My Ever-Changing Moods. And now, here's the other act to debut at number one on the British chart three times. At number 32 on American Top 40, it's the band Slade and Run Runaway. Hi.

The British group Slade with their first American Top 40 hit. The group that had six number ones in England, three of them debuting at number one. They're at number 32 this week on American Top 40, moving up two notches. And their hit, Run, Runaway. At number 31 in our countdown is another British act, a three-man band who call themselves Talk Talk. Their hit is It's My Life, the title song from their LP.

0: Talk Talk, one of 12 English acts in our countdown this week on American Top 40, and their first Top 40 hit, It's My Life, is at number 31, moving up a notch, fifth week in the countdown. I'm Casey Kasem, this is AT40 in Hollywood. We're counting down the week's 40 biggest singles, and we're 30 hits away from the number one song in the USA. We'll continue in a moment, so stay right where you are.
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2: 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A lot of fun. We have them from, you know, small ones that fit little ones from 3 to 5, and then we have go all the way up to the big ones. Grown folks like you and I can ride in and just really enjoy ourselves.
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5: From the TriArc Weather Center, here's a look at your forecast. Partly sunny skies with a daytime high of 83 degrees for our Saturday. A few scattered afternoon showers and thunderstorms tracking back into the region. Those storms do stick with us overnight tonight. A little bit more widespread in nature, mostly cloudy, down to 63 for an overnight low. Into Sunday, we're going to stay a little bit cloudy with a few scattered showers and thunderstorms, high of 80. I'm staff meteorologist Jason Laird from the TriArc Weather Center.
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8: 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It's by The Cars, and it's the follow-up to their hit You Might Think, which is coming up a little bit later. Now here's Magic.

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3: From the Triarch Weather Center, here's a look at your forecast. Partly sunny skies with a daytime high of 83 degrees for our Saturday. A few scattered afternoon showers and thunderstorms tracking back into the region. Those storms do stick with us overnight tonight. A little bit more widespread in nature, mostly cloudy, down to 63 for an overnight low. Into Sunday, we're going to stay a little bit cloudy with a few scattered showers and thunderstorms, high of 80. I'm staff meteorologist Jason Laird from the Triarch Weather Center.
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4: Now, as we continue our countdown, I'd like to welcome two new radio stations to the American Top 40 family. KXLE in Ellensburg, Washington, and WSMY in Roanoke Rapids, North Carolina. Pleasure to have you with us. I'm Casey Kasem. We're counting down the biggest hits in the USA the way they're ranked on Billboard's Pop Singles chart. And on we go.
2: Number 30.
4: The fourth of this week's four new songs comes in right here at number 30. Highest debut of the week is the seventh hit in a row for Culture Club. It's a miracle.

It's a Miracle, Culture Club on American Top 40 with the highest debuting record of the week. It comes in at number 30. The song at number 29 is from Englishman Joe Jackson's latest album, an album that shares its title with a famous movie from back in 1947. The movie was called Body and Soul, the story of a guy from the slums who fights his way to the top of the boxing business, where he discovers that the crooked way isn't necessarily the best way. The film received 2 Oscar nominations, Best Screenplay, and Best Actor for its star, John Garfield. 37 years later, the title of that great movie is also the name of Joe Jackson's latest album. From Body and Soul, the Englishman sings, "You can't get what you want," at number 29 in the countdown.

0: Joe Jackson, and You Can't Get What You Want. It moves from 33 to 29 in the countdown this week. You really find out who your friends are when the chips are down. Like the band whose lead singer lost his voice and told his group, you better find another lead singer. Well, did the band hold auditions? The answer and this German group's first top 40 hit are coming up.
1: 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American Top 40.
0: I'm Casey Kasem. At number 28, here's 38-year-old Ruth Pointer, 36-year-old Anita Pointer, and the baby of the group, 30-year-old June Pointer. The Pointer sisters with their 12th Top 40 hit, Jump for My Love.

week, the Pointer Sisters debut to 35. This week, they move up to number 28 in the countdown with Jump for My Love. Now on AT40, we're up to the band whose lead singer lost his voice and told his bandmates to find a new singer. They're the heavy metal band out of Hamburg, Germany, the Scorpions. It was almost 4 years ago when the Scorpions were poised to make their breakthrough here in the United States. They'd already had some minor hit albums and were sure the next album would be the big one. But then lead singer Klaus Meine lost his voice. Like many singers, he developed polyps on his vocal cords. Klaus says, "It was the worst day of my life. My voice was gone. I told the band I can't make it anymore. Don't waste your time. Look for a new singer." Now, the other members of the Scorpions could have done exactly that, saying, "So long, Klaus, it's been good to know you," and then find a new singer. But instead, guitarist Rudolf Schenker told him, quote, "We've been together 10 years. I'm not going to let you quit or quit on you. We'll wait no matter how long it takes, but you must do everything you can to get your voice back." Well, Klaus did do everything. He couldn't quit now, not with that kind of support. So he went through all sorts of therapy. He began using a machine, an electronic vocal cord massager that he still uses today. By the end of 1981, less than a year later, he could sing again. The Scorpions went into the studio and recorded an album called Blackout. It became their first top 10 album in the United States. Their newest album, Love at First Sting, is even bigger. It's reached number 8 on the album chart. And their first top 40 hit from that album is at number 27 and moving up this week. Here's lead singer Klaus Meine and the rest of the band who stood by him when he lost his voice. The Scorpions and Rock You Like a Hurricane.

0: The Scorpions, a band that formed way back in 1971. The five-man heavy metal band out of Hamburg, Germany. They're at number 27, moving up two with Rock You Like a Hurricane. 26 big ones to number one as the countdown rolls on.
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16: From the TriArc Weather Center, here's a look at your forecast. Partly sunny skies with a daytime high of 83 degrees for our Saturday. A few scattered afternoon showers and thunderstorms tracking back into the region. Those storms do stick with us overnight.

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The male duo from Copenhagen, Denmark, who call themselves Laid Back, hold at number 26 this week, here's White Horse.

0: Laid Back, the name of the duo from Copenhagen, with a former number one dance chart record, White Horse. It's at number 26, second week in a row, fourth week in the countdown. Coming up, a long-distance dedication from a young boy in Texas who's had a taste of being a rock and roll star.
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0: AT40 originates in Hollywood. I'm Casey Kasem. Only one act has two songs in our survey this week. Back at number 30 with a debut, we heard their latest, It's a Miracle. Now, here's Culture Club again, dropping from 18 to 25 with Miss Me Blind. Miss Me Blind.

tumbling 7 notches to number 25. That's Boy George and Culture Club with Miss Me Blind. I'm Casey Kasem, counting them down on American Top 40. Now, we're up to our long-distance dedication. This one's about that spark that sometimes gets ignited in young people that starts them on careers as performers. The letter's from a boy in Texas, and he writes, "Dear Casey, some of my friends and I recently entered the 5th grade talent show at JB Elementary in Arlington, Texas. We decided to enter the acting category and pantomime Van Halen's Jump. We got a real guitar, drums, and keyboard, and soon, with the help of our friends, we had costumes, posters, and everything else we could get to make our act seem real. To begin our act, all 4 of us walked from the back of the cafeteria up to the stage, giving out handmade posters while the album 1984 was playing. We were a little nervous, because the entire 4th, 5th, and 6th grades were there. But once the song started, we were fine. With Jason Bowling on keyboards as Eddie Van Halen, Eric Warner on drums as Alex Van Halen, Michael Mullins as David Lee Roth, and me, Scott Knowles, as Michael Anthony, we were prepared. Michael Mullins did a variety of jumps, including doing the splits at the end. I really got into jamming the guitar, and the keyboard and drums made it look all real. The crowd's response was tremendous, and the applause was deafening. We won the category, and everybody went wild. So, would you please play Jump for Michael, Jason, Eric, and me, and for the crowd that made it all worthwhile? And would you please send me Van Halen's mailing address? Thank you, Scott Knowles." Well, Scott, you can write to Van Halen and care of their record company on the album jacket. In the meantime, here's your long-distance dedication.

0: recent number one song by Van Halen, Jump. A long-distance dedication from Scott in Texas to his friends Michael, Jason, and Eric. Together, they entered a school talent show and mimed to the music of Van Halen and won. And the countdown continues on American Top 40.
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11: Police in Sherwood searching for a runaway teen who they said went missing on Thursday. Sherwood police say that Nathan Bird ran away from home in the area of Sherwood Avenue. He's approximately 13 years old. Now, back in April, Nathan also went missing, and police said he was a suspect in a burglary investigation. Police asked those who see Nathan to contact local law enforcement by dialing 911. Well, Chicago Bulls legend Scottie Pippen making his return to Arkansas. The Hamburg native and six-time NBA championship winner bringing his sons, Justin Pippen and Scottie Pippen Jr., to Bryant for a basketball skills camp at Bishop Park. That camp will be held from 8 to 5:30 on the 26th and 27th, and from 8 to 2 on the 28th. Lunch will be provided, and campers will receive swag bags. You can find out more by going to the City of Bryant's website by going to bryantar.gov. And no injuries were reported when a camper and home burned in Northwest Conway County on Wednesday. Firefighters from the Jerusalem, St. Vincent, and Cleveland stations, along with the county task force, responded to the structure fire on Shirley Lane, south of Cleveland. I'm Rick Walker in the First Community Bank Tri-Arc 24-Hour News Center, where community comes first. Member FDIC.
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12: Absolutely. 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What's the telephone number?
13: 501-868-4626.
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14: From the TriArc Weather Center, here's a look at your forecast. Partly sunny skies with a daytime high of 83 degrees for our Saturday. A few scattered afternoon showers and thunderstorms tracking back into the region. Those storms do stick with us overnight tonight. A little bit more widespread in nature, mostly cloudy, down to 63 for an overnight low. Into Sunday, we're going to stay a little bit cloudy with a few scattered showers and thunderstorms, high of 80. I'm staff meteorologist Jason Laird from the TriArc Weather Center.
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20: Since she first debuted in 1982, Laura Branigan has hit the top 40 four times with Gloria, Solitaire, How Am I Supposed to Live Without You, and her latest hit, up four notches to number 24 this week. Laura Branigan having problems with self-control.
22: Number 24.

0: Brannigan moving up four notches on American Top 40 to number 24, third week in the countdown with Self Control. A listener wants to know if after the Beatles broke up, all four of them were ever in the top 40 at the same time with solo hits. Well, that actually happened. 9 years ago, the Beatles were reunited indirectly right here in the top 40. Details coming up.
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0: I'm Casey Kasem. The most famous city named Berlin is in Germany, of course. But there are also Berlins in Connecticut, Georgia, Maryland, Massachusetts, New Hampshire, New Jersey, New York, North Dakota, Ohio, Oklahoma, Pennsylvania, Vermont, and Wisconsin. There's also a Berlin right here on American Top 40 at number 23, the band Berlin. Here's No More Words.

0: Berlin on American Top 40 at number 23 again this week, seventh week in the countdown with No More Words. Now, let's answer that question about the Beatles. Ray Starks of Ravenna, Michigan wants to know if after the Beatles broke up, all four of them were ever in the top 40 at the same time with solo hits. Well, that actually did happen. In fact, it happened in three of Billboard's weekly surveys. The first time the Beatles were reunited in the top 40 was in the second week of December 1974. That week, there was Paul McCartney and Wings at number 10 with Junior's Farm. Ringo at number 18 with Only You. George Harrison at number 32 with Dark Horse. And John Lennon at number 40 with Whatever Gets You Through the Night. The next week, John fell out of the top 40. But he came back the second week of January 1975 with Number 9 Dream, reuniting the Beatles that week and the next, after which George Harrison fell out. And there's your answer, Ray. In late 74 and early 75, the Beatles really were reunited again, if only with four separate hits in the top 40 at the same time. Thanks for writing in. Now on with the countdown.
1: Number 22.
0: With the follow-up to her number 16 song, Holiday, here's the woman who calls herself Madonna with Borderline.

0: Madonna on American Top 40 at number 22. Sixth week in the countdown, she moves up three notches with Borderline. I'm Casey Kasem. This is American Top 40 in Hollywood. We're counting down the week's 40 biggest hits, and we're 21 hits away from number one. We'll continue in a moment.
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5: TriArc Weather. From the TriArc Weather Center, here's a look at your forecast. Partly sunny skies with a daytime high of 83 degrees for our Saturday. A few scattered afternoon showers and thunderstorms tracking back into the region. Those storms do stick with us overnight tonight. A little bit more widespread in nature, mostly cloudy, down to 63 for an overnight low. Into Sunday, we're going to stay a little bit cloudy with a few scattered showers and thunderstorms, high of 80. I'm staff meteorologist Jason Laird from the TriArc Weather Center.
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3: From the Triarch Weather Center, here's a look at your forecast. Partly sunny skies with a daytime high of 83 degrees for our Saturday. A few scattered afternoon showers and thunderstorms tracking back into the region. Those storms do stick with us overnight tonight. A little bit more widespread in nature, mostly cloudy, down to 63 for an overnight low. Into Sunday, we're going to stay a little bit cloudy with a few scattered showers and thunderstorms, high of 80. I'm staff meteorologist Jason Laird from the Triarch Weather Center.
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4: 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I'm Casey Kasem, and the countdown continues.
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Huey Lewis and the News from the Sports LP, the heart of rock and roll. It moves from 27 to 21 in our countdown this week. At number 20 is the current hit by Kool & the Gang. Over the years, the group has changed its sound, and lead singer J.T. Taylor says that it's not always easy to please both old and new fans. Quote, "The jazz funk thing was happening, then we had to move on. We still do those older tunes in concert, but we've got to continue to grow. Some people thought Joanna would never be a hit for us because it sounded too pop. But it went number one soul and number two on the pop charts. And our new single tonight has more of a rock sound. But whatever we do, we'll never stray too far from soul." End of quote. At number 20, here's lead singer J.T. Taylor and the rest of Kool & the Gang with Tonight.

0: Cool in the Gang on American Top 40 at number 20, falling 7 notches this week with Tonight. Coming up, the anatomy of a group. How the group started with studio musicians and studio singers, and how other singers were brought in to take the act on the road. And now, none of those members are left, but the name remains the same and keeps on hitting the charts.
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0: 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Moving up 3 notches to number 19, here's Van Halen and I'll Wait.

From the LP 1984 by Van Halen. That moves from 22 to 19, and it's titled, I'll Wait. This is Casey on American Top 40 in Hollywood. Now, the anatomy of a group. This is the story of the group called Shalimar. It all began back in 1976 when producer and arranger Simon Sosson took studio musicians and singers and recorded a medley of Motown hits. He called it Uptown Festival. He shopped it around different labels, and it was finally picked up by Soul Train Records. In 1977, Uptown Festival, credited to a non-existent group called Shalimar, became a disco and soul smash and a pop hit, too. But Simon Sosson and his partners realized they needed a real Shalimar to take on the road. So, from TV's Soul Train, they recruited dancers Jeffrey Daniels and Jody Watley. And they brought in singer Gary Mumford. As Shalimar, that trio went on to have more soul and disco hits. Then, in 1979, Gary Mumford left Shalimar. Enter Howard Hewitt. The group was revitalized. Their soul hits became bigger, and a number one soul song hit number 8 on the pop chart, called The Second Time Around. Just last year, Shalimar was on the soul, pop, and dance charts with Dead Giveaway. Then, late last year, Jeffrey Daniels and Jody Watley decided to leave the group. That left Howard Hewitt, who wasn't even an original member. As the new year began, Howard began to search for new partners. Through his producer, Leon Silvers, he met guitarist Mickey Free. Together with some studio musicians, they recorded the song Dancing in the Sheets. And since then, they've added keyboard player and singer Delisa Davis. So, once again, Shalimar is a trio. Howard Hewitt, Mickey Free, and Delisa Davis. But Howard Hewitt says, it's more like an all-new band. Only the name's not been changed. Their hit song is at number 18 this week. Shalimar and Dancing in the Sheets.

0: Shalimar on American Top 40 at number 18, moving up two notches, sixth week in the countdown with Dancing in the Sheets from the LP Footloose soundtrack, the number one LP in the country this week, as the countdown continues.
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16: From the Triarch Weather Center, here's a look at your forecast. Partly sunny skies with a daytime high of 83 degrees for our Saturday. A few scattered afternoon showers and thunderstorms tracking back into the region. Those storms do stick with us overnight tonight. A little bit more widespread in nature, mostly cloudy, down to 63 for an overnight low. Into Sunday, we're going to stay a little bit cloudy with a few scattered showers and thunderstorms, high of 80. I'm staff meteorologist Jason Laird from the Triarch Weather Center.

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2: 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Down six notches with They Don't Know, Tracy Ullman.

0: Tracy Ullman falling from 11 to 17 in our countdown with They Don't Know. Listen to a piece of this big hit from 1962. The man who wrote that Freddie Cannon hit went on to become famous as the creator and host of the game show that gave a whole new meaning to the word gong. Details coming up.
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0: Once a week with AT40, and you know how your favorite songs are doing throughout the USA. Like the current hit by San Francisco's Night Ranger. Up a notch to number 16, their song is Sister Christian.

0: five-man band formed in 1981 in San Francisco. Night Ranger, Sister Christian, at number 16, moving up a notch this week. Now, listen to a piece of this big hit song from 1962. From 22 years ago, that's Palisades Park by Freddie Cannon, a number three smash written as a tribute to an amusement park just across the Hudson River from New York City. An amusement park, by the way, that was torn down about 15 years ago. Now, the man who wrote that song isn't best known for his songwriting abilities. In fact, most people probably don't know that he ever wrote a song at all. His greatest fame came from television. After his brief career as a songwriter, he went on to become one of the best-known game show creators and hosts in America. He's the man who created and produced The Dating Game and The Newlywed Game, plus another game show that he eventually hosted himself, the show that made a verb out of the noun gong, The Gong Show. The host and creator's name? Chuck Barris. Chuck was the man of a thousand hats who introduced a stream of amateur performers hoping to get through their numbers without being gonged. Well, the Gong Show's creator says he's currently putting together a retrospective show called Barris's Wacky World of TV. And it'll feature some of the greatest moments from his other shows, including a segment of The Dating Game where the girl could have chosen Tom Selleck and didn't. Chuck Barris, an entertainment business original whose long and varied career includes writing a number three song back in 1962, the song called Palisades Park. And the countdown continues on American Top 40.
1: Number 15.
0: Putting on his gloves and stepping into the ring to go a few rounds with the establishment, here's John Cougar Mellencamp, climbing a notch, the Authority song.

0: John Cougar Mellencamp on American Top 40, moving up a notch to number 15, eighth week in the countdown, his ninth Top 40 hit, The Authority Song. 14 big ones to number one as the countdown rolls on.
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13: From the Triarc Weather Center, here's a look at your forecast. Partly sunny skies with a daytime high of 83 degrees for our Saturday. A few scattered afternoon showers and thunderstorms tracking back into the region. Those storms do stick with us overnight tonight. A little bit more widespread in nature, mostly cloudy, down to 63 for an overnight low. Into Sunday, we're going to stay a little bit cloudy with a few scattered showers and thunderstorms, high of 80. I'm staff meteorologist Jason Laird from the Triarc Weather Center.
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16: I'm Casey Kasem. Holding at number 14, here's Billy Joel singing backup for...

Billy Joel on American Top 40. He wrote it and he sings it the longest time at number 14 again this week. Singer and actress Irene Cara has hit the top 40 six times since 1980. Her first hit was the title song of the movie Fame. That got her to number 4. Her biggest hit came last year, another movie song, the title song of Flashdance. It became a number 1 smash. Her current hit climbs 2 notches to number 13 this week. Irene Cara and Breakdance.

0: Irene Cara on American Top 40. She's at number 13 in our survey, moving up two notches with Breakdance from the LP, What a Feeling. We're counting down to the Go-Go's, who are only the second all-woman group in history to hit number one on the album chart. The first all-woman group to do it had two number one albums, and one of their albums was titled A Go-Go. Details coming up.
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0: We're getting closer and closer to number one. At number 12, up seven notches, here's Duran Duran and The Reflex.

a recent number one song in England at number 12, moving up 7 notches this week on American Top 40, The Reflex by Duran Duran. This is Casey on AT40 in Hollywood. Now we're up to the current hit by the Go-Go's. And listen to this. When the Go-Go's debut album, Beauty and the Beat, hit number one back in March of 82, they became only the second all-woman group in history to do that. The first all-woman group to hit number one on the album chart did it back in the 1960s. They were a vocal trio. And during the 60s, it was this American trio and the Beatles who dominated the pop charts. They hit number one twice on the album charts, in 1966 and 1967. That first album had an ironic, prophetic title. It was called Supremes A Go-Go. The second was called Diana Ross and the Supremes' Greatest Hits. The Supremes were the first all-woman group to hit number one on the album chart. And the second all-woman group to do it are the only other ones who have had a number one album, the Go-Go's. Their latest album, Talk Show, is at number 19 this week on the album chart, and a song from it is at number 11 on American Top 40. The Go-Go's and Head Over Heels.

0: The five-woman band formed back in 1978 in Los Angeles, based in L.A. Belinda Carlisle, Kathy Valentine, Charlotte Caffey, Jane Wiedlin, and Gina Schock. At number 11, moving up a notch with Head Over Heels. Talking about the Go-Go's. My name's Casey Kasem, and this is American Top 40. Our countdown of the most popular hits in the USA continues in a moment. We've got the 10 biggest hits coming right up.
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7: From the TriArc Weather Center, here's a look at your forecast. Partly sunny skies with a daytime high of 83 degrees for our Saturday. A few scattered afternoon showers and thunderstorms tracking back into the region. Those storms do stick with us overnight tonight. A little bit more widespread in nature, mostly cloudy, down to 63 for an overnight low. Into Sunday, we're going to stay a little bit cloudy with a few scattered showers and thunderstorms, high of 80. I'm staff meteorologist Jason Laird from the TriArc Weather Center.
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10: 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It's a song by Howard Jones, who says the idea behind the song is that you can't depend on other people for your own happiness. Here's What Is Love?

0: 2 weeks away from hitting the countdown, that's a classic American Top 40 Extra from 1984. What is Love by Howard Jones.
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4: From the Triarch Weather Center, here's a look at your forecast. Partly sunny skies with a daytime high of 83 degrees for our Saturday. A few scattered afternoon showers and thunderstorms tracking back into the region. Those storms do stick with us overnight tonight. A little bit more widespread in nature, mostly cloudy, down to 63 for an overnight low. Into Sunday, we're going to stay a little bit cloudy with a few scattered showers and thunderstorms, high of 80. I'm staff meteorologist Jason Laird from the Triarch Weather Center.
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5: We're heading into the home stretch now on American Top 40, counting down the most popular songs in the country and getting closer and closer to number one. I'm Casey Kasem, and on we go.
6: Number 10.
5: Kenny Loggins is still kicking up his heels in the top 10 with his recent number one smash, Footloose.

falling two notches from 8 to 10, Kenny Loggins and Footloose from the Footloose soundtrack. You know, making records can often become a recording artist's version of working late at the office. And the keyboard player for the Cars, Greg Hawkes, says that his wife used to give him a hard time about it. He told writer Mark Mailer, quote, "Every time Elaine would call the studio, all she could hear in the background were the sounds of video games and the Three Stooges. She thought it was all a ploy to get out of the house and goof off. But then I brought her in to do some background parts for us. She's an amateur flautist, but she's quite good. And now I think she knows that recording is a very arduous process." End of quote. At number 9, here is Greg Hawkes back in his wife's good graces. He's playing keyboards for the Cars on their current hit, You Might Think.

0: The Cars, Greg Hawks, Ben Orr, David Robinson, Elliot Easton, and Rick Ocasek. At number 9, falling 2 notches on American Top 40 with You Might Think. Coming up, a long-distance dedication from a teenage girl in Ohio whose family life has been nothing like the Brady Bunch.
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0: American Top 40's heard in the 50 states and around the world every week on great radio stations like WFGN, Gaffney, South Carolina, KOGA, Ogallala, Nebraska, and Rediffusion, Singapore. Up a notch to number 8, it's the first solo hit for Journey's Steve Perry. Here's Oh Sherry.

The 35-year-old singer born in Hanford, California, and currently living in the San Francisco area, Steve Perry, climbing a notch to number 8 with his first solo hit, Oh Sherry. This is American Top 40 in Hollywood. I'm Casey Kasem. Now we're up to our long-distance dedication. This one's from a 16-year-old girl in Ohio whose story doesn't have an ending yet, but she feels a song will help the waiting. Here's what she writes. Dear Casey, I have 3 brothers from whom I'm separated, and I miss them very much. I also

being together. I long for the closeness that our family shared when we were together. My brothers and I sometimes wonder how our lives would have been if we were still a family. I guess the future holds the answers. Casey, would you please dedicate Only Time Will Tell for my brothers Bill, Ron, and Butch to let them know they're always in my thoughts, and I love them very much. Thank you, Robin. Okay, Robin, here's your long-distance dedication.

0: Asia with Only Time Will Tell. A long-distance dedication from Robin in Ohio to her three brothers in California. And the countdown continues on American Top 40.
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5: From the TriArc Weather Center, here's a look at your forecast. Partly sunny skies with a daytime high of 83 degrees for our Saturday. A few scattered afternoon showers and thunderstorms tracking back into the region. Those storms do stick with us overnight tonight. A little bit more widespread in nature, mostly cloudy, down to 63 for an overnight low. Into Sunday, we're going to stay a little bit cloudy with a few scattered showers and thunderstorms, high of 80. I'm staff meteorologist Jason Laird from the TriArc Weather Center.
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8: After 2 weeks at number 5, the current hit by Rick Springfield drops 2 notches. Here's Love Somebody.

0: Rick Springfield at number 7, falling 2 notches in our survey of the 40 biggest with Love Somebody from the Hard to Hold soundtrack. There's an international superstar in the countdown who's also an international sex symbol. Women from teens to middle age swoon and scream at his concerts. But he says, "I'm embarrassed. I'm skinny with thinning hair. I'm not a symbol." Is he or isn't he? The man's first top 40 hit is coming up.
1: The hits from coast to coast, American Top 40.
0: I'm Casey Kasem. Cyndi Lauper's first hit, Girls Just Want to Have Fun, was one of the most exuberant, upbeat songs ever to hit the charts. But her follow-up is a moody ballad. She says, "You have to show both sides of a coin. My album has many emotions on it." End of quote. Up 4 notches to number 6, here's Cyndi Lauper and Time After Time.

Cyndi Lauper on American Top 40. Her second Top 40 hit is at number 6, moving up 4 notches, Time After Time. Now, we're up to the international superstar, who's also an international sex symbol. He's the man from Madrid, currently enjoying his first Top 40 hit here in the USA. The man who's been called a master of the love song. The Valentino of the 1980s. A man who sings songs in 6 languages. French, Italian, Portuguese, German, English, and his native Spanish. I'm talking about Julio Iglesias. In concert, Julio isn't known as a flashy performer. He wears conservative 3-piece suits. There are no huge sets or backdrops. Just him and his microphone. But it's more than enough for his many fans around the world, most of them women. Once Julio comes on stage, these women from their teens to middle age go wild. They swoon and scream and fall under the vocal spell of their favorite singer. To them, Julio Iglesias is a big romantic idol. But he doesn't see it that way. Julio says, quote, "I am embarrassed. I never see myself as a sex symbol. I have a mirror and I see that I am skinny with thinning hair. But I am a good salesman. I sell dreams. And if I can make people dream, why not? But I do not take advantage. I don't like groupies." End of quote. Well, as to whether Julio Iglesias is a singing Tom Selleck, I guess that's one for the public to decide. They've certainly decided on his music. Worldwide, he's sold more than 100 million albums. His first Top 40 hit in the U.S. is a duet with country superstar Willie Nelson. It's number 1 on the country chart and number 5 on American Top 40. Here are Julio and Willie. To all the girls I've loved before.

0: Julio Iglesias and Willie Nelson. At number 5 on American Top 40, fourth week in the top 10, moving up a notch this week with To All the Girls I've Loved Before. 4 big ones to number 1 as the countdown rolls on. The hits from coast
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9: While recent rainfall has marginally improved the state's ongoing drought conditions, the majority of central Arkansas remains in extreme drought conditions, and in Faulkner County in particular, affecting Brewer Lake. The May 22nd drought monitor shows the entirety of Faulkner and White counties still classified in the National Weather Service's D3, that's extreme drought category, the fourth highest of the NWS's 5 drought classifications. Meanwhile, falling water levels at Brewer Lake, which serves as the primary water source for the area's residents, continues. Many Arkansans will be rethinking their Memorial Day travel plans due to the continued rise in gas prices across the state and rainy conditions in the forecast going all the way through the Monday holiday. AAA is reporting the average price of gas in Faulkner County relatively low at $4.02, while Pulaski County prices averaging around $4.10. The average price for a gallon of gas in Arkansas, $4.25. A news release from AAA released on Thursday states the national average for a gallon of regular, $4.56. That's $1.38 higher than this time last year. I'm Rick Walker in the First Community Bank Tri-Arc 24-Hour News Center, where community comes first. 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
11: Oh, everybody talks about our location. 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
10: Absolutely. 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What's the telephone number?
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12: From the TriArc Weather Center, here's a look at your forecast. Partly sunny skies with a daytime high of 83 degrees for our Saturday. A few scattered afternoon showers and thunderstorms tracking back into the region. Those storms do stick with us overnight tonight. A little bit more widespread in nature, mostly cloudy, down to 63 for an overnight low. Into Sunday, we're going to stay a little bit cloudy with a few scattered showers and thunderstorms, high of 80. I'm staff meteorologist Jason Laird from the TriArc Weather Center.
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14: Number 4.
0: With a song that's gone to number 1 on the dance and disco chart, here are the Thompson Twins. After 2 weeks at number 3, their hit drops a notch. Hold Me Now.

number four in popularity, dropping a notch, the Thompson Twins with Hold Me Now from the LP Into the Gap. Now, we're up to the recent number one song by Phil Collins. Now, unlike some recording stars who do their best not to be recognized in public, Phil, who lives in England, says he doesn't mind at all. He told writer Glenn O'Brien, quote, "I only go to places where I know I'm going to be recognized. I live in a town called Guildford, a university town, so there's lots of kids who know me. It's not as if I drive through town in the Rolls Royce I haven't got. I just go down to the supermarket and somebody says, 'Hey, Phil, I like the album.'" End of quote. At number three this week, here's a star who likes to mingle with a man on the street, Phil Collins with Against All Odds. How come

0: A song that spent 3 weeks at number one, last week fell to two, this week is at number three on American Top 40. 33-year-old Phil Collins, Against All Odds. The two biggies are coming right up.
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14: From the Triarch Weather Center, here's a look at your forecast. Partly sunny skies with a daytime high of 83 degrees for our Saturday. A few scattered afternoon showers and thunderstorms tracking back into the region. Those storms do stick with us overnight tonight. A little bit more widespread in nature, mostly cloudy, down to 63 for an overnight low. Into Sunday, we're going to stay a little bit cloudy with a few scattered showers and thunderstorms, high of 80. I'm staff meteorologist Jason Laird from the Triarch Weather Center.
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16: 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We're up to a classic American Top 40 Extra from May 19, 1984. It's by ZZ Top, and it's a song that was inspired by a woman that guitarist Billy Gibbons saw on the side of the road who looked a little like Brooke Shields. Here's

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2: From the Triarch Weather Center, here's a look at your forecast. Partly sunny skies with a daytime high of 83 degrees for our Saturday. A few scattered afternoon showers and thunderstorms tracking back into the region. Those storms do stick with us overnight tonight. A little bit more widespread in nature, mostly cloudy, down to 63 for an overnight low. Into Sunday, we're going to stay a little bit cloudy with a few scattered showers and thunderstorms, high of 80. I'm staff meteorologist Jason Laird from the Triarch Weather Center.
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3: Absolutely. 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
5: From the TriArc Weather Center, here's a look at your forecast. Partly sunny skies with a daytime high of 83 degrees for our Saturday. A few scattered afternoon showers and thunderstorms tracking back into the region. Those storms do stick with us overnight tonight. A little bit more widespread in nature, mostly cloudy, down to 63 for an overnight low. Into Sunday, we're going to stay a little bit cloudy with a few scattered showers and thunderstorms, high of 80. I'm staff meteorologist Jason Laird from the TriArc Weather Center.
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1: 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Again, that's mayor@mayflowerar.gov. I'm Rick Walker in the First Community Bank, Triarc 24-Hour News Center, where community comes first. 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
2: From the Triarc Weather Center, here's a look at your forecast. Partly sunny skies with a daytime high of 83 degrees for our Saturday. A few scattered afternoon showers and thunderstorms tracking back into the region. Those storms do stick with us overnight tonight. A little bit more widespread in nature, mostly cloudy, down to 63 for an overnight low. Into Sunday, we're going to stay a little bit cloudy with a few scattered showers and thunderstorms, high of 80. I'm staff meteorologist Jason Laird from the Triarc Weather Center.
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Join the Lehman Library for outdoor fun in the plaza, promoting artistic expression as a means of self-care. It's a mental health wellness night. That's Thursday, 4:30 p.m. Faulkner County Library hosting a live music open mic night. That's also Thursday, open to all ages and range of experience from 6:30 to 9 p.m. Bring your instrument, your songs, two or three, depending upon how many people participate, and yourself. 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And Criswell Robinson American Legion Post 71 and their auxiliary unit 71 will be having their monthly meeting on Thursday, 7 p.m. They'll elect the officers. There will be a meal for the members and their families at 6 p.m. If you're active duty military or an honorably discharged veteran, you may join in for the meeting, 600 North Grant Street. 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
2: Weather. From the Triarch Weather Center, here's a look at your forecast. Showers and thunderstorms returning to the area here this afternoon. Daytime highs, low 80s. Winds light and variable at times. Overnight tonight, cloudy skies, showers and thunderstorms becoming a little bit more widespread as that weather system settles in, down to 63 for an overnight low. Some showers and thunderstorms still into Sunday, a bit cloudy with a high of 80. I'm staff meteorologist Jason Laird from the Triarch Weather Center.
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4: From the Triarc Weather Center, here's a look at your forecast. Showers and thunderstorms returning to the area here this afternoon. Daytime highs, low 80s, winds light and variable at times. Overnight tonight, cloudy skies, showers and thunderstorms becoming a little bit more widespread as that weather system settles in down to 63 for an overnight low. Some showers and thunderstorms still into Sunday, a bit cloudy with a high of 80. I'm staff meteorologist Jason Laird from the Triarc Weather Center.
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1: While recent rainfall has marginally improved the state's ongoing drought conditions, the majority of central Arkansas remains in extreme drought conditions, and in Faulkner County in particular, affecting Brewer Lake. The May 22nd drought monitor shows the entirety of Faulkner and White counties still classified in the National Weather Service's D3, that's extreme drought category, the fourth highest of the NWS's five drought classifications. Meanwhile, falling water levels at Brewer Lake, which serves as the primary water source for the area's residents, continues. Many Arkansans will be rethinking their Memorial Day travel plans due to the continued rise in gas prices across the state and rainy conditions in the forecast going all the way through the Monday holiday. AAA is reporting the average price of gas in Faulkner County relatively low at $4.02, while Pulaski County prices averaging around $4.10. The average price for a gallon of gas in Arkansas, $4.25. A news release from AAA released on Thursday states the national average for a gallon of regular, $4.56. That's $1.38 higher than this time last year. I'm Rick Walker in the First Community Bank Triarch 24-Hour News Center, where community comes first. 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
2: From the Triarch Weather Center, here's a look at your forecast. Showers and thunderstorms returning to the area here this afternoon. Daytime highs, low 80s, winds light and variable at times. Overnight tonight, cloudy skies, showers and thunderstorms becoming a little bit more widespread as that weather system settles in down to 63 for an overnight low. Some showers and thunderstorms still into Sunday, a bit cloudy with a high of 80. I'm staff meteorologist Jason Laird from the Triarch Weather Center.
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0: From Conway to Searcy to Cabot, this is the Triarch, and these are the biggest hits of the 70s, 80s, and 90s. 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

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Faulkner County Animal Shelter has added another volunteer orientation day. It's happening Saturday from noon to 2 p.m. At orientation, you'll learn how to provide enrichment for the animals in the care and discover ways you can help find them loving homes. RSVP, you can email questions at FaulknerCountyAnimalShelter.com. What is a novel? That's being presented by the Penn Point Writers Group, ages 18 and over. That's Saturday from noon to 2. Asking what makes a novel a novel? The Penn Point Writers Group hosts their latest workshop on novel writing, as well as delving into different types of genres and subgenres. Again, that's for adults 18 and older. And you're invited to a Memorial Day ceremony. That's happening Monday, May 25th at 11 a.m. That's going to be at Veterans Park Community Center, 508 North Lincoln Street in Cabot. If you need more information, you can head to the website, triarchradio.com. 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I'm Jennifer Lipp with your Triarch Community Calendar on the new Big 92.7.

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2: From the Triarc Weather Center, here's a look at your forecast. Showers and thunderstorms returning to the area here this afternoon. Daytime highs low 80s, winds light and variable at times. Overnight tonight, cloudy skies, showers and thunderstorms becoming a little bit more widespread as that weather system settles in down to 63 for an overnight low. Some showers and thunderstorms still into Sunday, a bit cloudy with a high of 80. I'm staff meteorologist Jason Laird from the Triarc Weather Center.
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4: From the Triarch Weather Center, here's a look at your forecast. Showers and thunderstorms returning to the area here this afternoon. Daytime highs, low 80s. Winds light and variable at times. Overnight tonight, cloudy skies. Showers and thunderstorms becoming a little bit more widespread as that weather system settles in, down to 63 for an overnight low. Some showers and thunderstorms still into Sunday. A bit cloudy with a high of 80. I'm staff meteorologist Jason Laird from the Triarch Weather Center.
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4: From the Triarc Weather Center, here's a look at your forecast. Showers and thunderstorms returning to the area here this afternoon. Daytime highs, low 80s, winds light and variable at times. Overnight tonight, cloudy skies, showers and thunderstorms becoming a little bit more widespread as that weather system settles in down to 63 for an overnight low. Some showers and thunderstorms still into Sunday, a bit cloudy with a high of 80. I'm staff meteorologist Jason Laird from the Triarc Weather Center.
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0: got underway at Harding University. The annual event brings together athletes from every corner of the state as they compete in a wide range of sports, celebrating inclusion, perseverance, and achievement. Competitors are taking part in track and field, swimming, softball, tennis, bocce ball, and powerlifting events throughout the weekend as athletes get the opportunity to showcase their hard work and training. The latest report from the Arkansas Department of Commerce shows the state is running at the same unemployment rate as the nation. Figures for April show 4.3% unemployment, identical to the national rate. It's also the same rate for March. The state's civilian labor force declined by 853 in April, reflecting 1,212 fewer Arkansans actively seeking work and a 359-person increase in employment. Employment remains at a record high, down from 59.2% in March to 59.1% in April. I'm Rick Walker in the First Community Bank TriArc 24-Hour News Center, where community comes first. 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
3: From the TriArc Weather Center, here's a look at your forecast. Showers and thunderstorms returning to the area here this afternoon. Daytime highs, low 80s, winds light and variable at times. Overnight tonight, cloudy skies, showers and thunderstorms becoming a little bit more widespread as that weather system settles in down to 63 for an overnight low. Some showers and thunderstorms still into Sunday, a bit cloudy with a high of 80. I'm staff meteorologist Jason Laird from the TriArc Weather Center.
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0: to me.
1: And now here's a look at your Triarch Community Calendar. America has a big birthday coming up, and it's never too early to plan for the 4th of July. There's a guided hike up the West Summit Trail to welcome the 4th of July while watching the sunrise. Once the sun is up, you're welcome to join in a reading of the Declaration of Independence. That's happening at Pinnacle Mountain State Park July 4th from 5 to 7 a.m. Lights Over the Lake is right around the corner for America's 250th celebration. 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
3: From the TriArc Weather Center, here's a look at your forecast. Showers and thunderstorms returning to the area here this afternoon. Daytime highs, low 80s, winds light and variable at times. Overnight tonight, cloudy skies, showers and thunderstorms becoming a little bit more widespread as that weather system settles in down to 63 for an overnight low. Some showers and thunderstorms still into Sunday, a bit cloudy with a high of 80. I'm staff meteorologist Jason Laird from the TriArc Weather Center.

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2: From the Triarch Weather Center, here's a look at your forecast. Showers and thunderstorms returning to the area here this afternoon. Daytime highs, low 80s, winds light and variable at times. Overnight tonight, cloudy skies, showers and thunderstorms becoming a little bit more widespread as that weather system settles in down to 63 for an overnight low. Some showers and thunderstorms still into Sunday, a bit cloudy with a high of 80. I'm staff meteorologist Jason Laird from the Triarch Weather Center.

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2: From the TriArch Weather Center, here's a look at your forecast. Showers and thunderstorms returning to the area here this afternoon. Daytime highs, low 80s, winds light and variable at times. Overnight tonight, cloudy skies, showers and thunderstorms becoming a little bit more widespread as that weather system settles in down to 63 for an overnight low. Some showers and thunderstorms still into Sunday, a bit cloudy with a high of 80. I'm staff meteorologist Jason Laird from the TriArch Weather Center.
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1: 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And the City of Mayflower reminds you they've got a vacancy in Ward 2 of the Mayflower City Council due to a recent resignation. 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Again, that's mayor@mayflowerar.gov. I'm Rick Walker in the First Community Bank Triarch 24-Hour News Center, where community comes first. 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
1: From the TriArch Weather Center, here's a look at your forecast. Showers and thunderstorms returning to the area here this afternoon. Daytime highs, low 80s. Winds light and variable at times. Overnight tonight, cloudy skies. Showers and thunderstorms becoming a little bit more widespread as that weather system settles in, down to 63 for an overnight low. Some showers and thunderstorms still into Sunday. A bit cloudy with a high of 80. I'm staff meteorologist Jason Laird from the TriArch Weather Center.
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It's snack time. Tuesday, 5 p.m. at the Nixon Library in Jacksonville, you can try snacks from Thailand and rate them with emojis. 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Also, a chance to get fit at the library with a guided low-impact workout with a nostalgic feel. You'll have a blast and get fit with a throwback workout program for all ages. Each week, the retro fitness host will be putting on 80s and 90s classics like Richard Simmons' Sweatin' to the Oldies, Step Aerobics with Cher, Jane Fonda's original workout series, and more. That's Tuesday, 5:30 p.m. at Lehman Library. 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They're going to meet at 7 o'clock at the Faulkner County Library. 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
3: Absolutely. 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What's the telephone number?
4: 501-868-4626.
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5: From the TriArc Weather Center, here's a look at your forecast. Showers and thunderstorms returning to the area here this afternoon. Daytime highs, low 80s, winds light and variable at times. Overnight tonight, cloudy skies, showers and thunderstorms becoming a little bit more widespread as that weather system settles in down to 63 for an overnight low. Some showers and thunderstorms still into Sunday, a bit cloudy with a high of 80. I'm staff meteorologist Jason Laird from the TriArc Weather Center.
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4: From the Triarch Weather Center, here's a look at your forecast. Showers and thunderstorms returning to the area here this afternoon. Daytime highs, low 80s. Winds light and variable at times. Overnight tonight, cloudy skies. Showers and thunderstorms becoming a little bit more widespread as that weather system settles in, down to 63 for an overnight low. Some showers and thunderstorms still into Sunday. A bit cloudy with a high of 80. I'm staff meteorologist Jason Laird from the Triarch Weather Center.
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3: From the Triarc Weather Center, here's a look at your forecast. Showers and thunderstorms returning to the area here this afternoon. Daytime highs, low 80s, winds light and variable at times. Overnight tonight, cloudy skies, showers and thunderstorms becoming a little bit more widespread as that weather system settles in, down to 63 for an overnight low. Some showers and thunderstorms still into Sunday, a bit cloudy with a high of 80. I'm staff meteorologist Jason Laird from the Triarc Weather Center.
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2: While recent rainfall has marginally improved the state's ongoing drought conditions, the majority of central Arkansas remains in extreme drought conditions, and in Faulkner County in particular, affecting Brewer Lake. The May 22nd drought monitor shows the entirety of Faulkner and White counties still classified in the National Weather Service's D3, that's extreme drought category, the fourth highest of the NWS's five drought classifications. Meanwhile, falling water levels at Brewer Lake, which serves as the primary water source for the area's residents, continues. Many Arkansans will be rethinking their Memorial Day travel plans due to the continued rise in gas prices across the state and rainy conditions in the forecast going all the way through the Monday holiday. AAA is reporting the average price of gas in Faulkner County relatively low at $4.02, while Pulaski County prices averaging around $4.10. The average price for a gallon of gas in Arkansas, $4.25. A news release from AAA released on Thursday states the national average for a gallon of regular, $4.56. That's $1.38 higher than this time last year. I'm Rick Walker in the First Community Bank Triarch 24-Hour News Center, where community comes first. 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
5: From the Triarch Weather Center, here's a look at your forecast. Showers and thunderstorms returning to the area here this afternoon. Daytime highs, low 80s, winds light and variable at times. Overnight tonight, cloudy skies, showers and thunderstorms becoming a little

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1: And now here's a look at your Triarch community calendar. America has a big birthday coming up, and it's never too early to plan for the 4th of July. There's a guided hike up the West Summit Trail to welcome the 4th of July while watching the sunrise. Once the sun is up, you're welcome to join in a reading of the Declaration of Independence. That's happening at Pinnacle Mountain State Park July 4th from 5 to 7 a.m. Lights Over the Lake is right around the corner for America's 250th celebration. 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
3: Absolutely. 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What's the telephone number?
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7: From the TriArc Weather Center, here's a look at your forecast. Showers and thunderstorms returning to the area here this afternoon. Daytime highs, low 80s. Winds light and variable at times. Overnight tonight, cloudy skies. Showers and thunderstorms becoming a little bit more widespread as that weather system settles in down to 63 for an overnight low. Some showers and thunderstorms still into Sunday. A bit cloudy with a high of 80. I'm staff meteorologist Jason Laird from the TriArc Weather Center.
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3: From the Triarch Weather Center, here's a look at your forecast. Showers and thunderstorms returning to the area here this afternoon. Daytime highs, low 80s, winds light and variable at times. Overnight tonight, cloudy skies, showers and thunderstorms becoming a little bit more widespread as that weather system settles in down to 63 for an overnight low. Some showers and thunderstorms still into Sunday, a bit cloudy with a high of 80. I'm staff meteorologist Jason Laird from the Triarch Weather Center.
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2: From the Triarc Weather Center, here's a look at your forecast. Showers and thunderstorms returning to the area here this afternoon. Daytime highs low 80s, winds light and variable at times. Overnight tonight, cloudy skies, showers and thunderstorms becoming a little bit more widespread as that weather system settles in, down to 63 for an overnight low. Some showers and thunderstorms still into Sunday, a bit cloudy with a high of 80. I'm staff meteorologist Jason Laird from the Triarc Weather Center.
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1: Thousands of athletes, coaches, and families from across the state are in Searcy this weekend as the 2026 Special Olympics Arkansas Summer Games got underway at Harding University. The annual event brings together athletes from every corner of the state as they compete in a wide range of sports, celebrating inclusion, perseverance, and achievement. Competitors are taking part in track and field, swimming, softball, tennis, bocce ball, and powerlifting events throughout the weekend as athletes get the opportunity to showcase their hard work and training. The latest report from the Arkansas Department of Commerce shows the state is running at the same unemployment rate as the nation. Figures for April show 4.3% unemployment, identical to the national rate. It's also the same rate for March. The state's civilian labor force declined by 853 in April, reflecting 1,212 fewer Arkansans actively seeking work and a 359-person increase in employment. Employment remains at a record high, down from 59.2% in March to 59.1% in April. I'm Rick Walker in the First Community Bank Tri-Arc 24-Hour News Center, where community comes first. 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
5: From the Tri-Arc Weather Center, here's a look at your forecast. Showers and thunderstorms returning to the area here this afternoon. Daytime highs, low 80s, winds light and variable at times. Overnight tonight, cloudy skies, showers and thunderstorms becoming a little bit more widespread as that weather system settles in, down to 63 for an overnight low. Some showers and thunderstorms still into Sunday, a bit cloudy with a high of 80. I'm staff meteorologist Jason Laird from the Tri-Arc Weather Center.
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Here's a look at your Tri-Arc community calendar. It's snack time. Tuesday, 5 p.m. at the Nixon Library in Jacksonville. 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

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Each week, the Retro Fitness hosts will be putting on 80s and 90s classics like Richard Simmons' Sweatin' to the Oldies, Step Aerobics with Cher, Jane Fonda's original workout series, and more. That's Tuesday, 5:30 p.m. at Lehman Library. 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They're going to meet at 7 o'clock at the Faulkner County Library. 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
2: Absolutely. 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What's the telephone number?
3: 501-868-4626.
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5: From the TriArc Weather Center, here's a look at your forecast. Showers and thunderstorms returning to the area here this afternoon. Daytime highs, low 80s, winds light and variable at times. Overnight tonight, cloudy skies, showers and thunderstorms becoming a little bit more widespread as that weather system settles in down to 63 for an overnight low. Some showers and thunderstorms still into Sunday, a bit cloudy with a high of 80. I'm staff meteorologist Jason Laird from the TriArc Weather Center.
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2: From the Triarch Weather Center, here's a look at your forecast. Showers and thunderstorms returning to the area here this afternoon. Daytime highs, low 80s. Winds light and variable at times. Overnight tonight, cloudy skies, showers and thunderstorms becoming a little bit more widespread as that weather system settles in, down to 63 for an overnight low. Some showers and thunderstorms still into Sunday, a bit cloudy with a high of 80. I'm staff meteorologist Jason Laird from the Triarch Weather Center.
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3: From the TriArc Weather Center, here's a look at your forecast. Showers and thunderstorms returning to the area here this afternoon. Daytime highs, low 80s, winds light and variable at times. Overnight tonight, cloudy skies, showers and thunderstorms becoming a little bit more widespread as that weather system settles in down to 63 for an overnight low. Some showers and thunderstorms still into Sunday, a bit cloudy with a high of 80. I'm staff meteorologist Jason Laird from the TriArc Weather Center.
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1: While recent rainfall has marginally improved the state's ongoing drought conditions, the majority of central Arkansas remains in extreme drought conditions, and in Faulkner County in particular, affecting Brewer Lake. The May 22nd drought monitor shows the entirety of Faulkner and White counties still classified in the National Weather Service's D3, that's extreme drought category, the fourth highest of the NWS's five drought classifications. Meanwhile, falling water levels at Brewer Lake, which serves as the primary water source for the area's residents, continues. Many Arkansans will be rethinking their Memorial Day travel plans due to the continued rise in gas prices across the state and rainy conditions in the forecast going all the way through the Monday holiday. AAA is reporting the average price of gas in Faulkner County relatively low at $4.02, while Pulaski County prices averaging around $4.10. The average price for a gallon of gas in Arkansas, $4.25. A news release from AAA released on Thursday states the national average for a gallon of regular, $4.56. That's $1.38 higher than this time last year. I'm Rick Walker in the First Community Bank Triarch 24-Hour News Center, where community comes first. 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
3: From the Triarch Weather Center, here's a look at your forecast. Showers and thunderstorms returning to the area here this afternoon. Daytime highs, low 80s, winds light and variable at times. Overnight tonight, cloudy skies, showers and thunderstorms becoming a little bit more widespread as that weather system settles in, down to 63 for an overnight low. Some showers and thunderstorms still into Sunday, a bit cloudy with a high of 80. I'm staff meteorologist Jason Laird from the Triarch Weather Center.
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Join the Lehman Library for outdoor fun in the plaza, promoting artistic expression as a means of self-care. It's a mental health wellness night. That's Thursday, 4:30 p.m. Faulkner County Library hosting a live music open mic night. That's also Thursday, open to all ages and range of experience from 6:30 to 9 p.m. Bring your instrument, your songs, two or three, depending upon how many people participate, and yourself. Sign up starts at 6:30 p.m. The open mic starts at 7. And Criswell Robinson American Legion Post 71 and their auxiliary unit 71 will be having their monthly meeting on Thursday, 7 p.m. They'll elect the officers. There will be a meal for the members and their families at 6 p.m. If you're active duty military or an honorably discharged veteran, you may join in for the meeting, 600 North Grant Street. 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
4: From the TriArch Weather Center, here's a look at your forecast. Showers and thunderstorms returning to the area here this afternoon. Daytime highs, low 80s. Winds light and variable at times. Overnight tonight, cloudy skies, showers and thunderstorms becoming a little bit more widespread as that weather system settles in down to 63 for an overnight low. Some showers and thunderstorms still into Sunday, a bit cloudy with a high of 80. I'm staff meteorologist Jason Laird from the TriArch Weather Center.
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3: From the Triarch Weather Center, here's a look at your forecast. Mostly cloudy skies overnight tonight, down to 63 degrees for an overnight low, and more widespread showers and thunderstorms expected. Staying cloudy into Sunday, some showers and thunderstorms once again, relatively scattered in nature, daytime high of 80 degrees. Lingering storms again Sunday night, a bit cloudy, down to 64. Still a few storms into Memorial Day. I'm staff meteorologist Jason Laird from the Triarch Weather Center.
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4: TriArc Weather. From the TriArc Weather Center, here's a look at your forecast. Mostly cloudy skies overnight tonight, down to 63 degrees for an overnight low, and more widespread showers and thunderstorms expected. Staying cloudy into Sunday, some showers and thunderstorms once again, relatively scattered in nature, daytime high of 80 degrees. Lingering storms again Sunday night, a bit cloudy, down to 64. Still a few storms into Memorial Day. I'm staff meteorologist Jason Laird from the TriArc Weather Center.
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1: Police in Sherwood searching for a runaway teen who they said went missing on Thursday. Sherwood police say that Nathan Bird ran away from home in the area of Sherwood Avenue. He's approximately 13 years old. Now, back in April, Nathan also went missing, and police said he was a suspect in a burglary investigation. Police asked those who see Nathan to contact local law enforcement by dialing 911. Well, Chicago Bulls legend Scottie Pippen making his return to Arkansas. The Hamburg native and six-time NBA championship winner bringing his sons, Justin Pippen and Scottie Pippen Jr. to Bryant for a basketball skills camp at Bishop Park. That camp will be held from 8 to 5:30 on the 26th and 27th and from 8 to 2 on the 28th. Lunch will be provided and campers will receive swag bags. You can find out more by going to the City of Bryant's website by going to bryantar.gov. And no injuries were reported when a camper and home burned in Northwest Conway County on Wednesday. Firefighters from the Jerusalem, St. Vincent, and Cleveland stations, along with the county task force, responded to the structure fire on Shirley Lane, south of Cleveland. I'm Rick Walker in the First Community Bank Triarch 24-Hour News Center, where community comes first. Member FDIC.
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4: From the Triarch Weather Center, here's a look at your forecast. Mostly cloudy skies overnight tonight, down to 63 degrees for an overnight low, and more widespread showers and thunderstorms expected. Staying cloudy into Sunday, some showers and thunderstorms once again, relatively scattered in nature, daytime high of 80 degrees. Lingering storms again Sunday night, a bit cloudy, down to 64. Still a few storms into Memorial Day. I'm Staff Meteorologist Jason Laird from the Triarch Weather Center.
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And now here's a look at your Triarch community calendar. America has a big birthday coming up, and it's never too early to plan for the 4th of July. There's a guided hike up the West Summit Trail to welcome the 4th of July while watching the sunrise. Once the sun is up, you're welcome to join in a reading of the Declaration of Independence. That's happening at Pinnacle Mountain State Park July 4th from 5 to 7 a.m. Lights Over the Lake is right around the corner for America's 250th celebration. Bigger than ever, get ready for an awesome evening filled with exciting games, prizes, and spectacular fireworks. That's July 3rd from 3:30 p.m. to 9:30 p.m. when the fireworks end at Beaver Fork Lake Park. In Jacksonville, celebrate the 4th with a bang. 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
3: Absolutely. 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
5: From the TriArc Weather Center, here's a look at your forecast. Mostly cloudy skies overnight tonight, down to 63 degrees for an overnight low, and more widespread showers and thunderstorms expected. Staying cloudy into Sunday, some showers and thunderstorms once again, relatively scattered in nature, daytime high of 80 degrees. Lingering storms again Sunday night, a bit cloudy, down to 64. Still a few storms into Memorial Day. I'm Staff Meteorologist Jason Laird from the TriArc Weather Center.
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3: From the Triarch Weather Center, here's a look at your forecast. Mostly cloudy skies overnight tonight, down to 63 degrees for an overnight low, and more widespread showers and thunderstorms expected. Staying cloudy into Sunday, some showers and thunderstorms once again, relatively scattered in nature, daytime high of 80 degrees. Lingering storms again Sunday night, a bit cloudy, down to 64. Still a few storms into Memorial Day. I'm staff meteorologist Jason Laird from the Triarch Weather Center.

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3: From the TriArc Weather Center, here's a look at your forecast. Mostly cloudy skies overnight tonight, down to 63 degrees for an overnight low, and more widespread showers and thunderstorms expected. Staying cloudy into Sunday, some showers and thunderstorms once again, relatively scattered in nature, daytime high of 80 degrees. Lingering storms again Sunday night, a bit cloudy, down to 64. Still a few storms into Memorial Day. I'm staff meteorologist Jason Laird from the TriArc Weather Center.

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6: From the Triarch Weather Center, here's a look at your forecast. Mostly cloudy skies overnight tonight, down to 63 degrees for an overnight low, and more widespread showers and thunderstorms expected. Staying cloudy into Sunday, some showers and thunderstorms once again, relatively scattered in nature, daytime high of 80 degrees. Lingering storms again Sunday night, a bit cloudy, down to 64. Still a few storms into Memorial Day. I'm staff meteorologist Jason Laird from the Triarch Weather Center.

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It's snack time. 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Each week, the retro fitness hosts will be putting on 80s and 90s classics like Richard Simmons' Sweatin' to the Oldies, Step Aerobics with Cher, Jane Fonda's original workout series, and more. That's Tuesday, 5:30 p.m. at Lehman Library. 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
3: From the Triarc Weather Center, here's a look at your forecast. Mostly cloudy skies overnight tonight, down to 63 degrees for an overnight low, and more widespread showers and thunderstorms expected. Staying cloudy into Sunday, some showers and thunderstorms once again, relatively scattered in nature, daytime high of 80 degrees. Lingering storms again Sunday night, a bit cloudy, down to 64. Still a few storms into Memorial Day. I'm staff meteorologist Jason Laird from the Triarc Weather Center. The tri-

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